0: Die ARD Hitnacht. Radio für rich alle.
1: Girl, she buys her dreams. It's a rich world behind the scenes.

How far off I sat and wondered. Started humming a song from 1962. Ain't it funny how the night moves when you just don't seem to have as much to lose. Strange how the night moves.